be like after a while. But Mona Lisa must have had the highway blues. You can tell by the way she smiles. See the primitive wallflower free.

for him. 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And I'll go out and

lights, little downs, they keep coming round. Carry on, carry on. With darkness all about, you want the screen

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Know that my thoughts of you won't be too far, floating to you in the wind. When you're listening to Poseidon's waves crash on the sand, or losing your mind watching your favorite band. Know that I'm next to you, holding your hand, smiling with you in your mind.

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A piece of what courage I have you can keep. Carry it on with you. When the wire brush of doubt starts to scrape at your heart and the world that you knew starts falling apart, know that my love for you's never too far.

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And I see all your faces as I look at the view. Never the same again. And I'll tell all your stories and I'll sing all your songs. And I'll cherish the moments however long. And before we know it, we'll be meeting again. Strangers with secrets of age.

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When I get home, it's late at night. I pour a drink and watch the fight. 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

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A week brushing my teeth and a week getting my hair cut. 8 years sleeping, I'm still tired when I wake up. A whole year eating and I still lost weight. 5 proper girlfriends and 5 messy breakups. 27

when the world got involved, and I woke up older, with the flag of surrender draped across my shoulder. 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Listen, I might have drunk one too many years, 'cause when the sun sheds tears now, they set me alight.

0: 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Goodbye. 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
1: Stadtradio Göttingen. 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